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0: asked the services or the care or advice from the health professionals. If you become exhausted from poor sleep, then can make it harder to stay quiet. Ways to manage, Magnum Charo.
1: Okay ni siya, no? Actually, dili lang sa tong quit of smoking, but for those who is having hard time sleeping. So if you drink coffee, tea, or other caffeinated drinks regularly, don't drink them in the late afternoon or evening. 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
0: Yes, 2 hours after breakfast or two hours before lunch.
1: O ayaw lang tong near to your sleeping time. Kaya pwede nga ma-awaken ka for the rest of the night. So, when you quit smoking, caffeine lasts longer in your body daw. Kung muundang ka, mas stay longer ang caffeine. 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Try taking it off an hour before bedtime. So, before bedtime, imo siyang kuwaon. Sometimes, the nicotine in the patch can affect your sleep. Pwede daw na siya. Anyways, you will be guided by your doctor if ever imuhan ng gamiton. And any instruction po nga along with it. Try some of the other things that can help you get a good night's sleep. Kini, always gini siya magdumbing.
0: Dagan kita guilty, ani.
1: Don't watch TV or use phones, computers, or e-books in bed. At least an hour.
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1: 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So for example, matulog ka alas 9, kinahanglan alas 7, alas 6 imedya nagkauna ka. That's the ideal time.
0: Yeah,
1: ha?
0: So let's give time hours, let's give our internal organs to manage their
1: rest. Yes. Kay para at least medyo may use up nimo magdumi kay nay uban mag-regurgitate or maglahi
0: lang. 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
1: Oo. So, kining last, add in some physical activity during the day but not right before bed. So, kung gakuan ka exercise and ayaw nang right after matulog ka, siguro midway, no, ng mga activities, ng mga walking. And go to sleep and wake up around the same time each day, even on weekends. Modo na makamatag yapon kung alas 5 imidya, maskin Sabado. Okay, marag na condition na yung lawas.
0: Yes, so. 6 is feeling hungrier or gaining weight. It's normal for your appetite to increase some when you quit, and your body may not burn calories quite so fast. You may also eat more because of the stress of quitting or to have something to do with your hands and mouth. Kaya wala naman kay hawiran lain, kundili ang kutsara na lang tinidor or pagkaon na lang. Food may even be more enjoyable because your senses of smell and taste are back into normal and not being dulled by all that smoke. No? So, wala na natabunan imuhang dila sa nicotine o aso sa sigarilyo. How to manage this?
1: So, kanang, and managing it, magnumbing, dili ko mo dito sa snack smart, no? Kaya, if you eat in between meals, find some heavy, low-calorie foods that still give your mouth and hands something to do. No, nga kanang murag
0: dugay matunaw, dugay matulon.
1: So, pwede ana kini mga carrots.
0: Yes.
1: Or sugar-free mints daw. Pwede pod ka, you can also keep your hands, mouth busy with toothpick or straw. Kaya ang focus, di ba ka lang, for example, magdumbing, i-divert ni mo yung mga attention. So, mag-toothpick ang uban.
0: Yes.
1: Candy, no? Para ang attention, then straw, pwede po. Ayaw lang yun, imagine nga mura ka, ng sigarilyo. Straw lang yun ta, hasta mag-last. And kini, be active. Any physical activity is better than none. So, if you don't want to join a gym, katong isulti na mo, walking. No? Activity is important. Then, when you eat, focus on eating. No? Eating is often something we do in usay gatan out tag TV or usay gacheck ta sa atong phone. Pero kung magkaon ta, focus on eating. Kay when you quit smoking, make a

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don't feel scary right now. 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And don't be afraid to try new experiences too. Always remembering, mas maayo pa mahimong single kaysa magstay sa toxic relationship na sige lang kag kasakitan. 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And from another Magnum friend, iyon pod siya nga, I also came from a decade-long relationship that ended 2 years ago. Maong nakasabot ko kung unsa na kasakit. The best advice I can give you is this. Never stop doing the things that make you smile, especially the simple things. Protect your health and always choose kindness for yourself. And please remember that every emotion you're feeling right now is valid. Grieve if you need to, but grieve gently. Be kind to yourself during this process. Life can be unfair, but don't become unfair to yourself too. You deserve the same love and care that you always gave to other people. 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So ato ni padayong pagbasa after na sa pipila ka mga songs. Ug padayon lang sa pagpaminaw sa Magnum Songs of the Heart. Kauban gihapon ko ninyo, Magnum Diana Mendoza. Dinhilang sa Magnum Radio 99.9. 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
1: 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This is Magnum Diana Mendoza, and you're still listening to Magnum Songs of the Heart. Mga Magnum friends, ito na ipadaya ng pagbasa sa inyong mga tambag para kang nida. So first message is from Magnum friend nato. Ana siya nga, nakagipod ko ana. I ended a 9-year relationship before, and honestly, it was one of the hardest things I ever went through. My advice is simple. Cry as much as you need to. Cry until there are no tears left, because sometimes healing only starts after you've fully released all the pain. After Anna, slowly start rediscovering yourself. Buhata tong mga butang na dini mo mabuhat sa una nga kamo pa. Try to figure out who you are now as an individual. Focus sa mga gagmayng butang na makapalipay nimo. Tanawag movies, food trips, games, shopping, travel, or hobbies nga gusto nimong sulayan sa una. Kung wala kay makuyog, reconnect sa imong pamilya. 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And if not, pwede sad imong mga igagaw, meet new people pod, bisan online lang. Emotional support can come from many places. Sulayi yung mga butang nga wala pa nimo na experience before. Life doesn't end just because the relationship ended. Hinay-hinaya o rebuild ang imong kaugalingon. One step at a time. Kaya mo yan. Good luck. Sunod from Chesa, ingon po siya nga, bata pa man ng 30 oy, at least nahitabo ni before mo nagminyo o before pa mo nagkaanak. 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But when you hit rock bottom, there's nowhere else to go but upward. Next, from Jenny, ana pod siya nga? Basic blessing in disguise pod ni kay karon, you will finally learn how to become independent and discover new things about yourself. Life can really be unfair sometimes, but you are stronger than you think. Pag try yung sports, running, or going to the gym, i-focus imong energy sa self-improvement o sa pag-build og healthier lifestyle. 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Sending hugs. And from Natalie, ana siya nga, ayaw kayo pag-focus sa pagpangita sa dawan. 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Learn new skills, pangitag bagong hobbies, o itry sad ang solo traveling. Build your own identity without depending on another person to complete you. Di gyud tinuod ng you complete me. 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And we'll talk more about that later after a few songs. Maong padayon lang sa pagpaminaw sa Magnum Songs of the Heart. Kauban gihapon ko ninyo, Magnum Diana Mendoza, dinhi lang sa Magnum Radio 99.9, your news and music station.

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2: Mga Magnum friends, thank you jud kaayo sa inyong mga messages o tambag para kang Nida. O karon, ako na sad ang maghatag sa akong tambag o thoughts about pod sa iyang suliran. So, Nida, first of all, I want you to breathe a little and really hear this clearly. Now, you are not late, you are not behind, and you are not starting too late in life. You are simply starting a new chapter after a very long and deep one. 12 to 14 years of loving someone is a huge part sa imong life. That's youth, growth, routines, memories, and identity all wrapped in one person. 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And use this as a chance nga makareconnect ka balik sa imong mga friends o sa imong family. 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Di pa na mao. You are in a transition phase. And even if it feels like everything is falling apart, actually, you are being redirected back sa imong kogalingon. So for now, take it one day at a time. 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So laban lang jud ra Nida. 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And mga Magnum friends, if you have your own love stories, heartbreak stories, or greetings na gusto ninyong ipabot dinhi sa atong programa, ayaw mo kaulaw sa pag-message na ako sa messenger o pwede rapot sa akong number kay base ng imong story na ang atong sunod basahon diri sa Magnum Songs of the Heart. 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Kauban gihapon ko ninyo, Magnum Diana Mendoza. Dinhi lang sa Magnum Radio 99.9, your news and music station.

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0: ang pamahayag ni Kagawad Eric Salcedo, overseer sa RTA o chairman sa Committee on Public Utilities sa Konseho.
1: Sa mga adlaw, nanong pa na ang mga senador, isip mga senator judge sa impeachment trial ni Vice President Sara Duterte. Kini human nag-convene, isip ang impeachment court, humanggido so ang articles of impeachment sa Kamara Batok sa Vice Presidente. Samtang senator judge Camille Villar ang nag-administer sa pagpanumpa, isip presiding judge ni Senate President Alan Peter Cayetano.
2: Impeachment trial of Vice President Sara Zimmerman Duterte. I state your name.
3: I, Alan Peter Compañero Shram Cayetano,
2: solemnly swear that in all things appertaining to the trial of the impeachment of Vice President Sara Zimmerman Duterte,
3: that in all things appertaining to the trial of the impeachment of Vice President Sara Zimmerman Duterte,
2: now pending, I will do impartial justice according to the Constitution.
3: I will do impartial justice according to the Constitution.
2: And laws of the Philippines.
3: So help me God. At this time, I will administer the oath of each of the senator judges in the chamber in conformity with Article 11, Section 3, Paragraph 6 of the Philippine Constitution and Rule 3 of the Senate Rules of Procedure on Impeachment Trials. May we request everyone to rise. I state your name, solemnly swear that in all things appertaining to the trial of the impeachment of Vice President Sara Zimmerman Duterte, now pending, I will do impartial justice according to the Constitution and the laws of the Philippines. So help me God.
1: Ang pamayag ni Senate Judge Camille Villar, presiding judge ni Senate President Alan Peter Cayetano ug mga senator judge.
0: Sa samang adlaw gihatagan sa impeachment court sa napulo ka adlaw si Vice President Sara Duterte nga tubagon ang writ of summons nga siya ipatunga sa impeachment court matod ni presiding judge Senate President Alan Peter Cayetano nga hatagan usab sa lima ka adlaw ang house prosecution alang sa tubag ni Duterte. 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
3: The court having been organized and the articles of impeachment having been presented, let a writ of summons be issued to the Vice President Sara Zimmerman Duterte, who is directed to file her answer within a non-extendable period of 10 days from receipt, pursuant to Article 7 of the Rules of Procedure of Impeachment Trial. She is directed to appear before the session hall of the Senate of the Philippines upon notice. The Sergeant at Arms is directed to serve the written summons on Vice President Sara Duterte along with a copy of the articles of impeachment. The prosecution may file a reply within a non-extendable period of 5 days from receipt of the answer. The parties may file their pleadings and annexes in person or through electronic mail. All other pleadings, motions, similar papers intended for the consideration of this court may be filed electronically. We will circulate the specific instructions on the format for the pleadings and manner of electronic filing for the guidance of all parties.
0: Ang pamahayag ni Presiding Judge Senate President Alan Peter Cayetano.
4: Magnum News of the Week.
0: Mayo 19, adlaw nga Martes, mabot sa 70 ka mga Chinese national ang nasikop sa mga otoridad human rundaha ang Philippine Sanja Steel Corporation sa Baluarte, Taguluan, Misamis Oriental sa milabay nga simana. 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
5: The operation resulted in the arrest of 70 Chinese national and one Filipino for violation of nuclear safety regulation, labor laws, immigration laws, and consumer protection statute. The NBI further discovered that 52 of the foreign nationals were found without valid alien employment permits, while 30 lacked valid passports and immigration documentation. We have rescued 120 employees na Filipino.
0: Ang pamahayag ni NBI Director Attorney Melvin Matibag.
1: Sa mga adlaw, ipaniguro sa

0: Villas Street Studio.
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